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103.5. Did you see her outfit for the Met Gala last night? 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

0: Coast 103.5, the best mix of the 80s, 90s, and today. And hi there. My name is Sandy Steck. What is for dinner tonight? A lot of Cinco de Mayo posts online. I'm watching people have margaritas and chips and tacos and salsa. I also just watched a video of a woman, probably in her 60s, have a whole bunch of gummies. And you know what I mean. Candy. And then went and had a feast afterwards. I don't know how people do it. That is... my body can't, and it won't. I'll just take the chips and salsa, maybe a marg or two. That's fine with me. We've got some cash on the way for you. Cash on Coast, $1,000. I've been loving hearing, if you won that $1,000, what you would spend it on. Please feel free to leave a talk back on our iHeartRadio app, just like this one.
1: 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From the Arts District of L.A., $1,000, I would probably pay off some bills. Yep. Definitely pay off some bills. I'm a little backed up, and we could really use those $1,000. Thanks for doing this.
0: Thank you, Martin, and I hope you win as well. Gosh, how much can we relate to that? It's never one bill. It's bills, plural. But either way, you do whatever you want with it. There's a new keyword on the way. 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

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If you need a smile today, this story just melted my face. It is something an 8-year-old girl did. It was about her favorite Taylor Swift song and how she requested it to her neighbor. I'll tell you that story. Come up around 5:40, so in 20 minutes. This is Opalite on Coast.

I can't believe Mariah Carey's two kids, Moroccan and Monroe, turned 15 last week. Time is flying. Justin Timberlake on Coast 103.5.

0: Kelly Clarkson on Coast 103.5, the best mix of the 80s, 90s. And today, my name is Sandy Steck. How are you doing? If you need a smile, this story was so cute. I don't know if you have a good relationship with your neighbors or not, but there's a little girl in Ohio. Her name is Madeline Glynn, 8 years old, and she heard her neighbor outside playing the guitar. His name is Ethan. He's 26. He likes to jam out in the backyard. And she ended up throwing a paper plane over the fence to request her favorite Taylor Swift song, which I think is Love Story. And he said, "I got it." So they ended up kind of singing it together. Now, keep in mind, the audio on this is not the greatest, but it is cute. He's in the backyard. She's in the house. They're singing together. I realize playing that on the air right now probably sounds terrible, but there's a video to go with it, and I just thought it was really, really cute. Just this neighbor and the 8-year-old girl bonding over Taylor Swift, because you know what? It's what makes the world go round. I have a video of that on my Instagram stories if you want to check that out. Sandy Steck, S-A-N-D-Y-S-T-E-C. And we still have cash for you. Cash on Coast. If you missed the keyword a few minutes ago, it is grand. You have just a few more minutes to go to our website and type in the word grand. Coast1035.com/cash. The keyword is grand.
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It's Ellen. Wake up your Wednesday with us and win money all morning. Rod Stewart at the bowl. $1,000 from Airtasker to get anything done. And Josh Groban will be here live. It's another Can't Miss Morning on Coast 103.5.

0: the best mix of the 80s, 90s, and today. And hello there. Thanks for having us on. If you're on the drive home right now or maybe streaming us on our iHeartRadio app, you know you can add us as a preset just like you do in the car. Just hit that little plus sign and then follow Coast 103.5. My name is Sandy Steck. We've got Mother's Day on Sunday. Are you doing anything? My mom and dad live in the Bay Area, so I will not be seeing them this weekend, but I'm going to see them next month, so I'm excited about that. But I am sending my mom a $100 gift card to Outback Steakhouse because she loves that place. And, you know, she's so simple. Sometimes it's so hard with our moms because it's like, she doesn't want a lot. She just likes good food. She loves her slot machines, like mother, like daughter. Also, I want to let you know that the LNK Morning Show is hooking you up and your mom with something incredible all week long, an AirTasker gift card. And this credit is good for, you know, anything that mom might need help with around the house. Maybe it's getting some organizing done or doing errands or repairs, yard work. There's a chance to win a $1,000 credit to AirTasker tomorrow morning. 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We'll be right back.
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Sheeran coming to SoFi on August 8th, which feels so far away right now, but my goodness, it's already Cinco de Mayo. Here we are. It's Coast 103.5 and Kenny Loggins.

Coast 103.5. Looks like Disneyland-themed license plates are one step closer to happening. I'll give you some details on how you can get one. Coming up in two songs.

0: Selena on Coast 103.5, the best mix of the 80s, 90s, and today. And I'm Sandy Steck. You might have seen stories about Disneyland-themed license plates. We are, looks like, one step closer to this happening. It just kind of went down today. So this is from the California State Treasurer's Office, Fiona Ma. She has to work with the DMV. So they need 7,500 signatures on a pre-order interest list. And once that happens, that's when things can really start going. But just some details, if you want to know. It's going to start at $50 for specialized plates and then $103 for personalized versions. The cool thing is the money is going to help raise money for children's hospitals across California. A lot of different programs and people that need it. So it's also for a good cause. There's going to be annual renewal fees as well. But if you want to be one of those early signatures, because the pre-order interest is going to be big, they do need those signatures. So treasurer.ca.gov. It's right there on the homepage if you want to check out all the info on Disney-themed specialized license plates. I'm actually surprised they didn't have those already. But yeah, now you know. Treasurer.ca.gov. All right, it's Coast 103.5, and we'll be back right after this.
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Coast 103.5. Have a great rest of your night, whatever you're up to. If you're doing some Cinco de Mayo dining and having some margaritas, enjoy. I probably isn't going to have a salad tonight because I just need to. I'm Sandy Steck. I'll be back tomorrow, 3 o'clock. Love Songs with Delilah is next.

0: It's a little after 7 o'clock. Good evening, Southern California. You found Delilah's Love Songs on the Coast, right here on Coast 103.5, on a Talk About It Tuesday night. Call me, phone lines are open, 1-800-929-KOST. Let's head to the phone lines and talk to our first caller on hold. Hi there, you've called Delilah on Coast 103.5. Thanks for joining us tonight. Who's this?
1: Hello, Delilah. This is Mallory. How are you?
0: Mallory, I'm wonderful. What can I do for you?
1: I can't believe I got through. I would like you to play a song for me and my boyfriend. We have been friends for 12 years, best friends for 8 years, and now we're an item.
0: So how did this friendship catch fire if he was in the friend zone for that many years and now he's in the ooh baby zone? How did that happen?
1: I wish I had an answer for you. I'm not real sure myself. Up until the last few months, I'm not real sure what happened, but I'm sure glad it did.
0: Well, the fact that you were best friends all this time means you have a solid foundation to build on.
1: Yes, that's my favorite part of all of this.
0: I love this story. This is so weird. I could never do that. For me, there had to be that instant attraction. I couldn't do anything sensible and like get to know somebody. Who does that and builds a relationship on a solid foundation of friendship and trust and understanding instead of just physical attraction and lust? I mean, that's so sensible. That's so lovely.
1: Thank you so much. I love to hear that.
0: What is his name?
1: His name is Russell.
0: And you say you're an item, but you're grinning from ear to ear. So this sounds like it's more than just like a fling, more than just like a date night.
1: Oh, yeah. No, well, we're long distance, unfortunately. So we're trying to figure things out as we go now with this newfound love that we have for each other.
0: Well, I will play a song to help you along in that path.
1: Thank you so much, sweetie.
0: All right. Good night.

0: It's Coast 103.5. Welcome home, Southern California. Thank you for joining me tonight. You found Delilah. This is Love Songs on the Coast. Hello there. How are you? It is a Taco About It Tuesday night. What is today? The 5th of May, which means it is my son Thomas Carlton's birthday, 26. My son Al Hassan's birthday. He's never going to admit how old he actually is. Al Hassan is a young man I met many, many years ago. I think he was still a teenager when I met him in West Africa. And he's been a part of our family ever since. If it is your birthday, happy birthday to you. I'm glad you are here celebrating with us on this Taco About It Tuesday night. We had nachos. Our family had nachos tonight with one of the two birthday boys. I hope you are having a great night. Welcome aboard, my friend. 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
3: Jessica, what can I do for you?
4: Well, I'm just kind of bumming right now. Me and my friend are actually going through the same experience. We both broke up with our boyfriend a while ago, and it's just a really tough time to get over.
3: How old are you?
4: I'm going to be 19.
3: How long were you dating this young man?
4: About a year.
3: Mm.
4: We lived together.
3: At this young age?
4: Yeah.
3: Why are you not living at home or in college?
4: Oh, no, we were living at home.
3: Together at home?
4: Yep.
3: At whose home together?
4: My mom's house, and he didn't work, so I worked and supported him.
3: Oh, my gosh. This is a dysfunctional story for some daytime TV show.
4: Very dysfunctional.
3: And your mother went along with this?
4: Yep, my mother and my father.
3: Oh, honey.
4: Mm-hmm. So I was just wondering if you could play a song. I really appreciate your show and what you do.
3: I will find a song, but promise me, if your folks aren't setting a better example for you, let me set a good example and say, get away from jerks.
4: Thank you.
3: You do not need to be supporting another human being unless it's your child. You do not need to be having a child at this age, and you certainly don't need to be dating one or, God forbid, living with one.
4: I know, but we all learn from experience.
3: Oh, honey, I'm sorry.
4: It's all right.
3: No, it's not all right. You've got a precious heart. I can tell you're a sweet kid.
4: Oh, thank you. I'm really just trying to start to get my life together now, so.
3: Go to school. Pursue your passions. Pursue something that's a gift that God gave you, music or whatever it is that is in your heart and soul. And do not ever... take it from somebody who spent 9 years supporting a man. Do not ever get into a relationship with somebody who's more of a child than an adult.
4: Thank you so much.
3: Good luck.

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I hope you're having a great day. I'm glad you've stopped by, decided to spend some time with us. We're going to talk about it. We're going to talk about whoever is on your heart, the love of your life, or maybe the one that got away, maybe the one you wish you could give away. Whatever is going on in your world, call me 1-800-929-KOST. 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

0: 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Hi, welcome to the Delilah Show. Who's this?
1: This is Dustin.
0: Dustin, what can I do for you?
1: Hi, Delilah. I would like to thank you for the show that you put on. You are an absolutely wonderful woman in what you do.
0: Well, thank you. What can I do for you tonight?
1: I would like to dedicate a song to my soon-to-be wife. Her name is Rebecca.
0: When are you getting married?
1: Saturday. I feel as if I am the luckiest man in this whole world.
0: Good luck. Have a beautiful wedding.
1: Thank you very much, Delilah.
0: You have a great night. Thanks for letting me be a little part of your romance.
1: And vice versa. Thank you very much.

0: 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You found Delilah on Coast 103.5. You know what I love most about this time of year? I love, love, love that everything is awake and alive. We've got so many babies at my ranch. We got baby chicks at the ranch. We got a baby frizzle goose at the ranch. We got baby goats. We got so many babies. Life is bursting forth everywhere. I got baby peaches on my tree, baby apples on the trees. I love being out in nature. I love seeing life just bursting forth and celebrating. I want to celebrate with you tonight. Come on in, my friend. Make yourself at home. 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
0: Gary, what can I do for you?
25: I wanted you to dedicate a song to my wife. It's about me. I mean, I have a little story. I've been, you know, in my past coming up, I've taken some wrong paths, some wrong turns. And there wasn't the right decisions that I've made in life. But lately, since I've met my wife, I've been on the right track, and she's kept me on the straight and narrow. And because of her, you know, I feel like I'm a better man.
0: What's your wife's name?
25: My wife's name is Jackie.
0: And how long has she been by your side?
25: For 4 years now. And I don't think that I would be here today if it wasn't for her and my Heavenly Father. You know, she's just the greatest. I mean, she's stuck by my side through the times, you know, through these past 4 years, and just made me want to be a better man. She didn't make me do the things that I've done, but just being who she is and the care that she gives me and the love that she just, you know, shoveled out to me, I've never had that before. And I just feel like, you know, I'm the luckiest man alive today.
0: Well, you go love on her, and I will play a song for you.

0: 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Hi, Julie. Welcome to the Delilah Show. What can I do for you tonight?
1: Well, there's this guy that I really like at work, and I can't stop thinking about it, and I just wanted to have you play a song for him to let him know how I feel about him.
0: And what's his name?
1: His name is Randy.
0: And?
1: Oh,
0: have
1: so
0: you
1: cute.
0: Gone out with him? Have you had a conversation?
1: No, we're just friends.
0: You're just friends, and you have a crush on him.
1: Big time.
0: Wicked big time.
1: You think I'd be over crushes by now at my age. But...
0: Why, are you dead?
1: No.
0: Because I'm not going to get over crushes till I'm
1: like
0: dead.
1: I'm 16.
0: Yeah, you got a bad crush.
1: Yeah.
0: The butterflies that can't sleep at night for thinking about him.
1: I haven't slept in a week.
0: Yeah. So how are we going to let him know that you know?
1: I don't know. I think he knows, but I don't know. We're slowly moving up there.
0: So can we just invite him to listen to the radio and maybe that would give him a clue?
1: Definitely.
0: Okay.
1: But I'd like you to pick a song.
0: I'm going to.
1: Oh, perfect.
0: And I'm just going to kind of keep this between us, if you don't mind. Maybe one or two other people will pick up on it. But I'm not going to make a big deal out of the fact that you have a crush on him.
1: Thank you.
0: Okay.
1: Thank you.
0: You have a good night.
1: You too.

0: It's Coast 103.5. Welcome home, Southern California. Thank you for joining me tonight. You found Delilah. This is Love Songs on the Coast. Keeping you company on a Talk About It Tuesday night. We are here to talk about whatever is on your heart. If you've got a son or daughter who's graduating high school and your heart is so filled with pride and joy and sadness and grief and more pride and joy and excitement for their future and so much heartache that they grew up so fast, all that jumbled up together, I am here so you can talk about it. There is a grief process, a grieving process we go through as parents when our children graduate. Whether they're going off to college or staying for a junior college or going to the military or work or whatever, there is a grieving process that few people talk about. And unless you've experienced it, man, does it hit hard. It jumps up and surprises you with the intensity of the grief you feel when your babies are no longer your babies. They are the sons and the daughters of tomorrow. And it's so joyous to see them finding their path and so hard at the same time. Thank you for letting me be a part of that celebration if you've got a son or daughter graduating or a grandchild. 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

0: Hi, Erica. What can I do for you tonight?
1: Well, I want you to help me say get well and goodbye at the same time.
0: You want me to help you say what?
1: Get well and goodbye.
0: Get well and goodbye?
1: Yes. One of my friends had surgery, and she's just recovering. So I wanted something that would say get well. And I also may have to leave the country.
0: I thought you were talking about giving a guy a boot.
1: That's
0: not feeling good. Get over your cold and then you're gone. You're history. Get well. Goodbye. Okay, so the get well is to your girlfriend. What's her name?
1: Her name is Kara.
0: And goodbye because you might have to go back home. Where is home?
1: In the West Indies, in Trinidad.
0: And you're not sure about that, but in case you have to say goodbye, you want to do it with a song.
1: Yes.
0: Okay. I will try to find a get well, goodbye, I love you, but I hope I don't have to leave you. But if I do have to leave you, I hope you feel good song.
1: Yeah, something like that.
0: That's a tall order. But that's going to be a lot easier than what I thought when you were saying get well and goodbye,
1: right,
0: when I thought
1: right.
0: You were giving some poor soul the boot.
1: No, nothing like that.
0: All right. Good luck, honey.
1: Thank you.
0: Bye-bye.
1: Bye.

It's Ellen. Wake up your Wednesday with us and win money all morning. Rod Stewart at the bowl. $1,000 from Airtasker to get anything done. And Josh Groban will be here live. It's another Can't Miss Morning on Coast 103.5.

0: 1-800-929-KOST. 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
1: Chris, welcome.
2: How are you tonight, Delilah?
1: I'm good. What can I do for you?
2: Just kind of lonely tonight. Missing my boyfriend. He's out of the area visiting his parents for vacation. He's been gone a couple weeks, but it seems like it's been an eternity.
1: What's your honey's name?
2: David.
1: How nice of him to go care for his folks and see them, though.
2: Yeah, and he only gets to go visit them about once a year. So when he goes, he's gone for about 3 weeks at a time. So.
1: And you're missing him tonight.
2: Yes, I am.
1: What do you want to tell him over the radio?
2: That I love him very much, and I can't wait for him to come back home.
1: When will he be doing that?
2: He will be home next Monday night.
1: Not soon enough, she says.
2: That's right.
1: Is there a song that's your song that'll keep you close in each other's heart, even though you're far apart?
2: No, we don't really have a special song yet.
1: What?
2: Well, it's a new relationship still, but...
1: Kind of a new thing, and you haven't had a chance to figure out which song is your song.
2: Right. Well, if you could pick one for us, Delilah, I would like that very much.
1: Because every relationship has to have your song.
2: Right.
1: So tell me a little bit, Chris, about this guy and where you're seeing this thing go.
2: Right now, we're just very close. We love each other very much. He's a little hesitant to make any type of permanent commitment. I'm ready for permanent.
1: So you're seeing dum-dum-da-dum, and he's seeing let's be friends right now.
2: He wants more than friends. He wants boyfriend-girlfriend, but he doesn't know if he wants to go into the marriage end of it.
1: So you need a song that says, I love you with all my heart and soul. I want to spend forever with you, but I don't want to push you into that so that you'll feel threatened.

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0: 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You found Delilah. This is Love Songs on the Coast. And it's time for our first Delilah Dilemma of the evening. Mother's Day is this Sunday. 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Tonight's Delilah's Dilemma is from Macy, who says, I'm in desperate need of your help. I love a boy I met a year ago in freshman orientation. This year we have gotten very close, but it doesn't seem like he is interested. I worry because the last time I felt like this, I waited too long to express my feelings, and the guy ended up dating my cousin. I don't want to make a similar mistake, but my heart doesn't want to be broken either. What should I do? From Macy. Ah, Macy, I will have my words of advice coming up next. 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

Tonight's Delilah's Dilemma is from young Macy, who fell in love with a boy she met at freshman orientation a year ago. She says, we've gotten close, but it doesn't seem like he is interested. So I'm not sure what you mean about gotten close. You've gotten close, but not romantically. You're close friends. So you're afraid to let him know that you have romantic feelings because you don't want your heart to be broken. Here's what I would say, Macy. It's not your job to make someone love you or like you. It is your job to be the very best you that you can be. And if that person is attracted to you and they fall in love with you, good for them. They are lucky to have somebody as sweet as you. But if they don't, that's okay. That shouldn't break your heart. That just means that that's not the person who's meant to be with you. Because the person who's meant to be with you will be as gaga over you as you are over them. So you don't need to make a move. All you need to do is be honest and say, hey, I'd kind of like to go out on a date, you know, a romantic kind of evening. Are you interested? If he says, no, I don't think of you that way, don't. That's not that you're not good enough or he's rejecting you or that you're going to get your heart broken. That's simply him being honest and saying, I'm not your knight in shining armor. I'm not the one that's meant to be with you. And that means that that person is right out there around the corner. So go into it with that kind of attitude that it's not your job to make somebody love you. It's your job to be the best you that you can be so that when the person that is meant to be with you comes along, you'll recognize each other. Good luck and God bless.

0: 1-800-929-KOST. That's the number to call tonight, Southland, right here on Coast 103.5. Hi, Jim. How are you tonight?
1: I'm just absolutely wonderful.
0: Who are you thinking of?
1: I was thinking of my brand new wife, Judy.
0: Now, when did you and Judy get married?
1: Just today.
0: Today?
1: Yes.
0: Congratulations.
1: Well, thank you.
0: So I'm kind of part of your honeymoon here.
1: Yes, you are.
0: Wow, I'm honored, Jim, because I'm sure there's things you'd rather be doing right now with Judy than calling some disc jockey.
1: No, actually, we've been trying for a while to get through on the telephone. After we had gotten married today, we heard a song on the radio.
0: And you want that tonight to, you know, celebrate this event.
1: That's correct.
0: Have you got some non-alcoholic champagne or something along that line chilled?
1: Oh, yeah.
0: Uh-huh. And I'm sure Judy's got an extra special outfit to wear for you.
1: I think so.
0: Uh-huh. All right, let me get to work here so you can get to work there.
1: Okie doke.
0: Bye.
1: Thank you.

0: Good evening, Southern California. Come on in, get comfy with me all night long. You found Delilah right here on Coast 103.5. This is Love Songs on the Coast. It is Taco Bout It Tuesday night, Cinco de Mayo. How appropriate is that? And two of my boys' birthdays, Al Hassan and Thomas Carlton. And it's Mother's Day weekend and my sister's birthday, Sunday. Sunday is both Mother's Day and my sister's birthday. So a lot of celebrating going on this week. What are you celebrating? Call me at 1-800-929-KOST to talk about your mom or whatever you want to talk about on Cinco de Mayo tonight. 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

0: what?
1: Well, she said I wasn't worth anything for her.
0: That makes no sense.
1: I know, and she doesn't talk to me. She doesn't even do anything.
0: Wow. And she's been normal up to this point?
1: Yeah.
0: Either she is crazy?
1: Yeah.
0: Or she's having, like, the worst PMS cycle in the world?
1: Yeah.
0: All right, I'm sorry that she's acting so weird. That just makes no sense to me. Let me find a good song for you.
1: Thank you.

0: 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Hi, good evening. Who is this?
1: This is Lauren.
0: What can I do for you tonight, Lauren?
1: I want to share my story about this wonderful guy I met.
0: Okay.
1: Okay. So I moved from London 2 years ago, and I started high school, and I was just really intent on settling in and getting good grades, and I didn't think I'd meet anyone worthwhile in high school. And then I met Philip. Philip's like me, right? He likes to, you know, get good grades and do his homework, but there was something there. And after about a month of dating, after a month of liking each other, he said to me, you know, I'm going to go on a date. So we did. And, oh, it was so wonderful, Delana. Like, he was just so gentlemanly. He would do things like, you know, pick me up and bring me roses and whatnot. And then he went to college 2 hours away. Now, a friend of mine had said, you know, won't ever work. He's gone. You're here. Just, you know, the temptation will get to him. And here we are, a year and a half later, and we're still madly in love. And I just wanted to tell the world what a wonderful guy Philip is.
0: And you're a year and a half into this. How old are you?
1: Oh, we're 18, and he's 19. We're 20.
0: And are you thinking that you're very blessed that you found the right one this young?
1: Yeah, I am. Actually, I was a little bit scared when I first realized how I was feeling. I mean, like, I know we're young, but it just feels so right, you know?
0: Well, I get a lot of calls from people who fell in love when they're 15 or 16 or 18, and they're still in love 20, 30, 40 years later. So just use wisdom, follow your heart, and I'll play a song for you both.

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0: Delilah. Hi, Heather. Welcome to the Delilah Show. Tell me who's on your heart.
16: My friend, Kyriakos. I met him over the past school year, and he has my heart in so many ways. I could never even begin to tell you, Delilah. He moved here from Greece 2 years ago, and we started seeing each other this past year. We had a couple of classes together, started to get really close, and about a month and a half ago, I found out that his parents were making him move away to Greece for college. And it broke my heart, but I was able to tell him right before he left just how much he has my heart, and he told me that he felt the exact same way, and I feel so horrible that he left, but at the same time, I feel so happy that he was able to tell me that, and I was able to tell him that.
0: All right. Love you, honey. Let me find a song for you. I'm happy to hear that you have got someone precious in your life.
16: Thank you very much.

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1: I know you're tired. 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Thanks for spending this night with us.

0: 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You found Delilah on Coast 103.5. Each night I come into the studio and I turn down the lights and I turn up the heart light. I want to share my heart, the good and the bad, the healed parts and the broken parts. I want to be authentic, transparent, and kind. I'm not always nice. If you've listened to me for any length of time, you know Mama D is not always nice. I think nice is kind of a fakey word. I don't think everybody or anybody is always nice, but I do try to always be kind and compassionate, even when I don't feel like it. Even when my cup has run dry, I can always find the strength to be kind. So come on in, make yourself at home, and I will find your favorite songs to touch your heart and to help you spread kindness all night long. We will be back. You're listening to Delilah with Love Songs on the Coast.
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12: I need to be healthy every day to survive it and go through the next chemo round and the next chemo round. So it's important that work was part of that, to keep my mind busy for 8-9 hours. And then I had to go back and face the reality. I had a goal.

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1: Terry, what can I do for you?
0: I would love for you to play a song for Carrie and Roy, for Roy mainly.
1: Okay, who is Roy?
0: Roy is my dream. I met him for the first time, and we fell in love. I'm 56 years old, and I've never felt the chemistry I felt with anybody in my life.
1: You were bit by the love bug.
0: I was bit by the love bug.
1: See, most people think that the love bug only bites, you know, kids 17, 18, 19 years old.
0: Oh, no, I'm back in my 19 years, okay?
1: You're feeling like you're 19. You ought to put on some tight jeans and go for a ride in a hot car.
0: Oh, boy, you better believe it.
1: Uh-huh.
0: Oh, he's awesome. He's awesome.
1: So he makes your heart go pitter-pat.
0: That he does.
1: And other things, too.
0: Oh, yeah, boy. It's amazing. It's just amazing after being married twice, and he was married three times, and it was like chemistry that I've never felt in my life. He's a wonderful man.
1: Good for you. Let me find a song for you.
0: Thank you so much.

0: 1-800-929-KOST. That's the number to call tonight, Southland, right here on Coast 103.5. Roy, how are you?
1: I am on top of the world. I'm waiting for a beautiful lady to arrive next week.
2: Now, tell me about this beautiful lady. This is sort of a long-distance love affair.
1: Oh, I don't know how I got so fortunate. That's all I can think about is this fabulous lady that came back into my life.
2: Okay, now tell us how you met this lady. You've known each other for a long time.
1: Over 46 years was the last time that we saw each other. I found her on email through these classmate.com, and her name was in there, and I contacted her hoping to get in touch with other people that we had gone to school with, and it's been a roller coaster ever since I saw her at her front door.
2: And you also said in your letter that
1: Yes. She
2: was single for many years.
1: She has been single for 13 years and had no intention of ever finding anybody, and the same went with me. I only wanted to see her and see what had gone on in her past and if she was interested in mine or not. And I know when we met at her door that there was really something special. We didn't know what it was, and now we know.
2: And the spark started to fly.
1: You don't figure in at this late time in life, you know, that you could be blessed like this. And she's a well-kept woman. She's very classy, maybe a cut above me, but I think she can teach me something. And we have everything going for us. I'm just flat out professing love for this lady that I've never felt before in my life.

0: Welcome aboard, Southland. You found Delilah. This is Love Songs on the Coast. And now it is time for our second Delilah Dilemma feature of the evening, our late night dilemma. 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Tonight's Delilah's Dilemma is from Rachel, who says, I'm 16 years old and I've always had a good relationship with my family. A year ago, my aunt and uncle separated after being married for 20 years, and it's been so hard to face the fact that they're no longer together. To make matters worse, my aunt no longer lets us visit or spend time with my uncle. My uncle's been a part of my life all my life, birthdays, holidays, Super Bowl, sporting events, choir programs, he's always there. We've always been supportive of my aunt, and I find it so unfair that she won't tolerate us even being friends. I don't understand why she's making this a choice between him or her. And now, my aunt won't even talk to me. I have nothing to do with their divorce. I feel like I've lost both my uncle and my aunt. Please give me advice on how to mend our relationship. Rachel, I will have my words for you coming up in a moment.
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Tonight's Delilah's Dilemma is from a 16-year-old whose aunt and uncle have divorced after a 20-year marriage, and her aunt has forbidden her to have any contact with her uncle, and it's caused division. And Rachel, here's what I'm going to say to you. I don't have the facts. I don't know why they divorced. So it's either one of two things. Either A, your uncle has done something heinous. Your uncle has done something despicable. And your aunt fears for your safety and she wants to protect you. That could be a possibility. She could see something in your uncle that you don't know and she doesn't want to tell you, but it's something that would be an endangerment to you. That's option number A. And if I were you, I would ask her that. Or it's option number B, which is your aunt is insecure and controlling and wants to control your relationships. If it is option number A, you need to ask her and ask her to be honest with you to the best of her ability if there is something dangerous about this man. If that's not the case, then there is nothing you can do to mend the relationship because you're not the one who broke it. You cannot mend a relationship with somebody who is being controlling. So hopefully she will tell you if there is something scary about the situation and you'll be able to understand why she's protecting you, or she'll step back and realize it's foolish to try to control a relationship when he's been a part of your life and your heart your whole life. But there's nothing you can do, honey, to fix that. You might learn the serenity prayer. God, grant me the serenity to accept the things you cannot change, the courage to change the things you can, and the wisdom to know the difference.

Your request, your dedications, your favorite love songs all night long. Wherever you are, whatever you're doing, I'm glad you are doing it here with us. If you have a story to share, someone that has touched your heart in a real way, call me and tell me and let me know, and I will find the perfect song for you.

0: 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You found Delilah right here on Coast 103.5 with Love Songs on the Coast. 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One is called Love Someone with Delilah. Been doing it for over 8 years now. 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
19: Hi, this is Malala.
0: Malala?
19: Yes.
0: Welcome. What can I do for you?
19: Actually, I wanted to request a song for my daughter and my girlfriend.
0: Okay. What are their names?
19: My girlfriend's name is Julie, and my daughter's name is Ayla.
0: And what do you want to tell me about the two women you love so much?
19: Life is good. That's all I got to say.
0: I will play a great song for your family. Thank you for calling.
19: Thank you, Delilah.

0: 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What can I do for you?
1: Me and my fiance, Mike, we were out in the garage working on our project truck, and he had the radio going, so I was like, I'm going to sneak in our bedroom and try to call you and get through. And I was wanting to find a song for him and I. We have been together about a year and a half. Like any couple, we're going through a hard time right now. And I just kind of want to find something for him and I to let him know, give him a little peace of mind and know that I do love him and that I'm here for him. And him and I met online, and like a lot of people are doing now. And my grandmother remarried, and she found her husband online. My mother, her new husband, she met online, and then we found each other online. So I think it's kind of cool. So
0: it's basically the tool that the women in your life use to find Mr. Wonderful.
1: I guess so.

0: Hello, LA. This is Delilah's Love Songs at Night, right here on Coast 103.5. So how is your day going? How is your evening going? Did you have an opportunity today to help someone, even a little? Did you go out of your way to make somebody smile, to help them understand they are important, they are valued, they are loved? Did you make a sacrifice in your own time or day or resources in order to enhance the life of someone less fortunate? I'm not asking you or ever suggesting you should put your needs on hold so someone can take advantage of you. That's not what I'm talking about. But sometimes sacrificial love to help someone who is less fortunate, sometimes that changes somebody's world. Taking the time to listen, the time to say you are seen, you are heard. Maybe I haven't gone through what you're going through right now. Maybe I can't even begin to relate, but I see you. I hear you. I understand you. I want you to know you are important, and you're important to me, and I'm going to be here through thick or thin. Did you take the time today to make somebody else's life a little brighter? And can I do that for you tonight? How can I make your world a little sweeter? Let me know. I'm waiting to hear from you. 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
0: Delilah. Hi, good evening. Welcome to the Delilah Show. Who is this?
23: This is John.
0: Hi, John. What can I do for you?
23: You can play a song for me and my girl.
0: Okay. What would you like to hear?
23: A song that would express the love and feelings I have for her.
0: Okay. Tell me how much you love her. Tell me what's on your heart. What's her name?
23: Her name is Lacey. She means the world to me. I just can't go 5 minutes without calling her. She's asleep right now. That's why I'm not talking to her. But I can't go 5 minutes out of the day without calling her, talking to her, you know, spending time with her.
0: 5 minutes?
23: Yeah.
0: Okay, that could be a little obsessive, babe.
23: Yeah, it's a little over-exaggerating, but, you know.
0: Okay, good. All right. So maybe a little bit more than 5 minutes, but you certainly think of her a lot during those 5 minutes.
23: No, I can't stop thinking about her during the whole day.
0: How long have you been seeing each other?
23: We've been seeing each other for about 2.5 years.
0: Oh, so we're well past the infatuation stage.
23: Yeah.
0: This is the real deal. What song can I play for Lacey, John? Did you have one on your heart or you want me to find one?
23: You can find one.
0: Let me try to find a good one for you.
23: All right, thank you.

Good evening, Southern California. You found Delilah right here on Coast 103.5. It is time for me to slip out of here and take off into the darkness if I didn't get to your request or dedication. I apologize. Have a wonderful, wonderful day tomorrow. And do me a favor, take some time out of your Wednesday schedule to slow down and love someone. Good night. You're listening to Delilah.

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0: morning. Happy Wednesday. We're the LNK Morning Show. Hope everyone had a safe, fun Cinco de Mayo. Did anyone have a margarita?
1: I did not.
2: No, I didn't.
0: I didn't either. Was cerveza?
1: No.
2: Nope.
0: No.
1: No.
0: No. No. It's hard on a school night.
1: Yeah.
0: You know, but it was fun being able to give away tacos yesterday on Taco Tuesday.
1: And you have another big day today.
0: Yeah.
1: My goodness.
0: Today, Josh Groban's going to drop by, and then he and I will go together. I think I'll drive. I'll drive him to his star on the Hollywood Walk of Fame.
1: Mm-hmm.
0: And as an Angeleno, a native, he grew up here, and as a little boy, just imagine little Josh Groban, and now he's an adult, he's engaged, he's on a world tour, and he's getting his star on the Hollywood Walk of Fame. It just seems so emotional.
1: Mm-hmm.
0: Like, I think of, like, if that's my son, I'm just like, wow, wait, what if, this is amazing.
1: Yeah. I sat with his parents, Jack, is his dad, and his dad, he was telling me he used to walk Josh down Hollywood Boulevard. And they would look at the stars.
0: Oh, my God.
1: As a young boy.
0: And now he's going to get one. So think Amoeba. Come down and see us 11 a.m. in front of Amoeba Music in Hollywood on Hollywood Boulevard. But Josh will be here, and I'll make sure he gets there safe and in one piece.
1: Good luck. Josh should drive.
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5: Ellen, I got this homie. His name is Mario. I hate to put him on blast, but, you know, we go back 22 years. He's been my best friend since we were in middle school, and... You know, I'm always helpful. I'm always eager to lend him a few bucks, a couple hundred if he needs to. And he's always telling me, I got you next time. I'll Venmo you. I'll Zelle you. But he hasn't really been good for it. And I'm not really sure how to tell him, come on, pay up before our friendship dissolves.
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1: I grew up listening to Ellen. I will be listening to you till the day I die. Thank you so much, you guys, for being you guys.
0: 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Never

0: ask it to you, Glenda. You heard Bob's talk back. Bob has a friend, a lifelong friend, who says, hey, dude, I'll pay you back, but he never does. And now it's starting to strain the friendship. And thank you for having us on in your Uber. We know that you frequent LAX, Glenda. What are your thoughts?
1: From past experiences, I would just forget about the money and just continue. If that situation comes up again, I would just tell him no and just stop being financially available for him.
0: Yeah. Okay. Pretty simple. Just no, sorry.
1: Pretty simple.
0: I'm tapped out, dude.
2: So,
0: bro.
2: So don't ask for it. Don't ask for it at all. Any of it?
1: No. Money's gone. It's a learning experience. I'm not going to die over it. So, I mean, just from now on forward, just say no.
0: All right.
1: And eventually he's going to get it, you know?
0: Yeah. Are you getting some good tips in your Uber?
1: I am doing Uber at the moment.
0: Great. Good. Thank you for making us number one with Uber drivers, Glenda.
1: You're welcome. Thank you for entertaining us.
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1: Okay. Goofy. 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
2: Cinderella.
3: Simba.
0: Okay, because soon we may have Disney license plates.
3: Ooh.
0: Yeah, I'll tell you what's happening with that. And it's debate night. This is like Canelo. It's Karen Bass, Spencer Pratt, Nithya Raman. Details next. Please.

0: Coast 103.5. Top stories, top of the hour. Good morning. I'm Ellen Kay, and it is debate night here in L.A., a big back-to-back showdown on NBC4. First, live at 5, the frontrunners for L.A. Mayor take center stage, Karen Bass, Spencer Pratt, and Nithya Raman. Immediately following, the crowded field of 7 running for California's next governor will face off for the second straight night. And 3 people have been evacuated from that still-stranded luxury Dutch cruise ship, marooned as we speak off the coast of West Africa. Those allowed off are described as seriously ill with hantavirus. 150 passengers on board, and the virus seems to be spreading. The director of the World Health Organization says it's about contact.
1: We do believe that there may be some human-to-human transmission that's happening among the really close contacts, the husband and wife, people who've shared cabins.
0: Oh my, so all eyes on that. Sandy and Luna, the month-old baby bald eagles and Big Bear, getting their first taste of snowfall. Flurries falling on the family nest this morning. Also, the babies are now winger-sizing, standing up to essentially flex their wings. It'll be another 6 to 8 weeks before they fly. The Ducks and the Knights dropping the puck on Game 2, Round 2 tonight in Vegas. 6:30 start on TNT and True TV from T-Mobile Arena. Ducks look to even the series at 1 before coming home on Friday. Temps are ticking up 10 degrees today. Sunny, breezy, beautiful. Highs around 75. Josh Groban getting his star on the Hollywood Walk of Fame at 11:30 this morning in front of Amoeba Records in Hollywood on Hollywood Boulevard. And it's going to be a beautiful day. This warming trend continues tomorrow as well. Jumping to 85. Right now it is 55 in Burbank, KOST Los Angeles. 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

0: No fighting.
1: Good morning. We're the Ellen K. Morning Show. I'm Ellen.
2: Hi, I'm Ryan Mano.
3: Hello, I'm Social Queen Darlene.
4: Good morning, I'm producer Mike Ramos.
1: Big day today. I can't believe it's here. We've been talking about this with Gwen Stefani for months, maybe even over a year, but no doubt kicking off the Sphere tonight.
3: How fun.
1: Darlene wearing orange in honor of...
3: I'm breaking a fashion rule right now, and I was telling Ryan this earlier. I don't know if you feel this way, but my son, he's 16 years old. He loves to... He doesn't think about it. He just wears Nike socks all the time with a different brand of shoe.
1: Okay.
3: And it drives me crazy. I don't know why.
1: Oh, you want the Nike on the Nike or the Adidas on the Adidas. Yeah. Okay, yeah.
3: And today I'm wearing Adidas pants with checkered Vans.
1: Oh, well, I think it's a great look. I think that it's very Gwen. It's very No Doubt.
2: Yeah.
1: The checkered Vans are, I mean, that's California.
3: It was the inspiration. She's my inspiration today. So
1: she's go Gwen.
2: So fun.
1: And we can soon have our Disney license plates, you guys. So state officials announced that they're going to launch Disneyland-themed specialized license plates that would raise money for children's hospitals across California. So you could rock Goofy on yours, Ryan, and also help kids in the hospital. So what they're doing is they're kind of getting it ready for the template to be made, and then they're going to start taking orders probably by the end of the month. So once they get enough interest, then they're going to start pumping them out.
2: That's really cool.
3: I love
1: that. So good.
2: That's great.
1: And coming up, you know what else I love? I love when, you know, a kid comes home from college or, you know, your kid's away and your kid comes back from camp or his job. And wait until you hear the glee in LeBron James' voice. Because his son Bryce came home and Bron was, you want to hear? I mean, it's just,
3: it's so happy.
1: I don't know. Yeah. He's so happy. It's such a great, happy way to start the 6 o'clock hour. Right.
5: That boy home from college for a little bit. That boy from college for a little bit. That boy from college for, look at it. Y'all see his beard?

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18: All right, the Rolling Stones are launching a new album and a star-studded New York event. Mick Jagger says that his new music is kind of countryish. Some of it. So I don't know, 14 new songs. The Rolling Stones going strong. That was a big announcement that they just made. Michael Jackson was obsessed with Beyonce and wanted to marry her. This story just dropped. So we see Beyonce at the Met Gala with Blue Ivy. And out of all the celebrities on the red carpet, the most searched was Blue Ivy. Mm-hmm. And at 16, she's not allowed on that carpet because you have to be 18 or over unless you're accompanied by your parents.
19: Yeah. Wow.
18: So wow. I love it. Well, now I'm here. I've got my mom and dad. So Blue Ivy. Yeah, but Michael Jackson obsessed with Beyonce so much, he wanted to marry her. Personal items from Matthew Perry are up for auction. Scripts and photos from friends can be bid on, with proceeds going to the Late Actress Foundation, which works to end the stigma of addiction. And Sting says that his kids will not inherit his money. He has no plans to leave his massive fortune to his six children. He is now 74. He told his kids that they never have to work, that never having to work is not good for them. Listen to this.
20: I think the worst thing you can do to a kid is to say you don't have to work. I think that's a form of abuse that I hope I'm never guilty of.
18: He said he's going to spend all of his money.
19: Oh, no.
21: Oh wow.
18: Yeah, so that his kids can't have a penny. Uh-huh. Yeah, he said that he's glad that they were born with a work ethic, and he told them all, you go make your own money, to not work. Like he just said, it's abuse.
19: Huh.
18: Yeah.
19: My hands would be out, man.
21: Yeah.
19: Give me that money.
18: Yeah, he's not giving his kids money, but we're giving you money. 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

myself. And if you think that I'm still holding on to something, you should go and love yourself.

0: wins and your full circle moments. Gwen Stefani is having one now. So no doubt kicking off the Sphere tonight. Their residency is expected to be one of the biggest and the best. They've been rehearsing like crazy, and she's been planning and dreaming of this day. She was here on the morning that they announced.
1: Honestly, we just weren't even planning this at all. Like, we've kind of talked about it in the, like, since Coachella, we were like, we should do something. But it, then we were like, it will kind of be a wah-wah, because that was, like, so amazing. Like, how do you top it, you know?
0: Right.
1: And we were talking about Sphere, because Sphere is just, like, something we've never done before. It's unlike any show that you can put together, because it's the future.
0: Right.
1: And so, anyways, it finally landed, and here we are.
0: Here we are, and here you are. It's Coast 103.5.

0: There's an epic pop-up at the Venetian. It is a must-do for No Doubt fans. They are opening tonight at the Sphere. Gwen Stefani was really into her merch, so you're going to see some spectacular stuff. Also, there's a bar, the Don't Speakeasy.
1: So fun.
0: We love you, Gwen. And coming up next, we're going to hack your happiness.
1: You know, the happiest thing we could do today is not do the hack next. And I'll explain why.
0: Oh, okay. All right.

0: The sun is shining. We've got music, money, and fun for you, and also happiness hacks. It's at a Hack Your Happiness.
1: That's why I said I feel like maybe we should have switched it up today and not done the hack here, done something else.
0: Okay, and why is that?
1: We do it every day at this time, and doing the same thing every day at the same time makes you stuck in the daily grind.
0: Oh.
1: Switching up your routine might be exactly what your body and mind need to hack its own happiness. So there's a lot of new research in neuroscience. It's really breaking through on the concept of new experiences. Our brains are wired to seek novelty, something new. So even small changes like taking a different walking route with your dogs today, Ellen.
0: Mm-hmm. I will.
1: You know, go a different way to work. I know you come down Barham and, you know, it's your same pattern.
0: Well, but I can only get here on Barham.
1: No, you can.
0: Well,
1: you can
0: I have to go all the way around and then get on the 5 and then the 134 and then I got to come back.
1: Just do it.
0: And it's going to add like 20 minutes or more to my
1: journey. And this is what we do. We make these excuses to stay stuck in the rut.
0: I mean, Barham's kind of a hot from Hollywood.
1: I'm just saying. So, all right, go to the gym. Use the elliptical instead of the treadmill. Whatever. Even eating breakfast at a different time. These things boost brain function, improve your mood. They may add time with regards to your drive, Ellen.
0: Okay.
1: But they increase your energy levels. Repetitive patterns drop dopamine that leads to boredom and fatigue. So when you break your patterns, you're challenging your brain to stay sharp and engaged.
0: I am going to be leaving my house at 3:30
1: a.m. Perfect. We'll see you tomorrow morning.
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1: We are your feel-good show. And there's nothing like the sound of true love. Daddy-son style. LeBron is la dad. Especially when his son Bryce came home for the weekend with a beard.
2: That boy home from college for a little bit. That boy from college for a little bit. That boy from college for a look at it. Y'all see his beard? Oh my goodness. Am I done?
1: Isn't that just how you feel when you see someone you love and you haven't seen them for a while? I'm going to have that feeling coming up this weekend.

0: on and let me out.
1: What a gorgeous morning. Thank you for waking up with us. A lot of people going a lot of different places. Lynette and her son Harrison in the car now. You just heard LeBron going nuts over his son Bryce coming home.
2: Yes, and I can totally relate as Harrison is driving to school for the first time, and I'm the passenger. I'm very nervous, but we're doing good. We're very nervous.
1: Can I talk to him, or should we let him keep his eyes on the road and focus there?
2: Well, you're on speaker, so you can talk.
1: Harrison, can you believe this day has arrived?
3: Not really.
1: Yeah, wow. That is, I mean, you're growing up before our eyes. I think we've known you since, Harrison, I think you were 9.
2: Yes, he was driving his little elves to San Francisco one year when we called you.
1: That's right. Aww. Oh, my gosh. From Hot Wheels to yes. Driving the wheels.
2: Oof. Yes, we are off. We're taking the road. No freeway, but we're taking the road all the way to school.
1: Oh, my gosh.
2: The street. I know, it's so nervous. How did you do it, Ellen? This is so nervous.
1: Just breathe, trust, and, you know, encourage. Safety.
2: Yes. Oh no. He's. I don't freak out too much. Every once in a while, you know, but not. Not.
1: You kind of sound like you're a little freaked out. Good job, Harrison. You keep that mommy and yourself safe.
2: All righty.

0: 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Top stories, top of the hour. Good morning. I'm Ellen Kay, and it's debate night in L.A., a big back-to-back showdown on NBC4. First, live at 5, the frontrunners for L.A. mayor take center stage. Karen Bass, Spencer Pratt, Nithya Raman. This is like Foreman Frazier, Pacquiao, I don't know, the Hulk and the Rock, Pacquiao Mayweather. This is big. Listen to this.
1: This is where I live. They let my home burn down.
2: Before this, I had never heard of Spencer Pratt.
0: Oh, man. Okay. Immediately following the crowded field of seven running for California's next governor, we'll face off for the second straight night. That debate again, live at 5. Bass and Pratt. It's going to go down in history like that, I do believe. Okay, what about this? Blake Lively and Justin Baldoni. Sources claim the confidential settlement did not include an exchange of money. He wasn't forced to pay her. However, Blake has a pending motion to collect her attorney fees from him. Their high-powered lawyer firms charge $1,000 per hour or more based on 18 months of legal battles. Blake and Justin likely spent a combined $60 million to sue each other. Let's just note this. The budget for It Ends With Us was only $25 million to make that film. And hey, congrats to our friends at Casa Vega celebrating 70 years serving L.A., the city honoring the iconic Mexican eatery with its own intersection. Ventura and Fulton in Sherman Oaks is now known as Vega Square. Way to go. And temps ticking up 10 degrees today. Sunny, breezy, beautiful. Highs around 75. It is 60 in Burbank. KOST Los Angeles. Coast 103.5. Coming up, more of your cash on Coast. Rod Stewart at the bowl. Keep it here to win.

0: 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Welcome. We love your letters to Ellen.
1: Write to Ellen for advice because she's seen a thing or two.
2: She is Ellen. Bum, ba-dum, bum, bum, bum, bum.
0: And coming up, we've got your Cash on Coast. We also have your Ellen K. Q&A. Rod Stewart at the Hollywood Bowl. We ask a question, first caller with the right answer is going.
3: His final L.A. show.
0: Well, that's what he says.
3: So he says.
0: That's what he says. And he made so much fun of Elton.
3: I know.
0: Because Elton said, I'm retiring, and then he didn't.
3: Yeah.
0: I don't think Rod will ever not be on a stage.
3: Yeah. But maybe the touring. Maybe
0: yeah,
3: the touring.
0: The touring.
3: Yeah, maybe he'll wind that down. But
0: I don't
3: okay,
0: know.
3: Okay, you've known him for a long time.
0: Well, we'll see. But we do have him at the Hollywood Bowl for you. And we love your letters to Ellen. We get them every Monday and Wednesday. This one's from Betsy, you guys. It's about her husband. His name's Dan. My husband Dan and I have been together for 7 years. I always thought we were a team. But recently at an event with some of his friends and colleagues, I started picking up on a weird vibe. People were treating me like I was some kind of difficult, demanding wife. Someone to be careful around. And I couldn't figure it out until it all clicked. My husband Dan has been using me as his excuse for everything. Doesn't want to go to happy hour? My wife won't let me. Doesn't want to attend a work event? My wife has plans. Doesn't want to hang out with the guys? You know how it is. The wife. Except none of it's true. He doesn't want to do these things, so he's been quietly turning me into a villain, controlling and restrictive. When I confronted Dan about it, he told me that I don't even know these people, so it doesn't matter. But how would he feel if I'd been telling my friends and coworkers that he's the reason I skipped things, and he found out at a dinner when people were treating him differently? Am I overreacting, Betsy? Huh. So... is she overreacting?
3: Instant yes for me. Instant yes.
0: She's overreacting.
3: Yes.
0: Look,
4: yeah.
0: I think that couples use each other all the time for an excuse.
3: I think that's why a lot of my friends have had kids, to just use them as excuses.
0: Oh.
4: Yeah.
3: You know, that's what we do, whether it's at work or at home. I mean, if we don't want to do something, it's just easy to go, eh, you know.
0: I offer myself up sometimes. I say to my husband, Roy, I'm like, just use me as an excuse.
3: I'm the martyr, you know.
0: You've overscheduled, use me as an excuse. But what does Betsy do? He doesn't want to go to happy hour. He says, my wife won't let me. My wife has plans. You know how it is. The wife.
3: Why does she care, though?
0: Because she says he's been quietly turning her into a controlling, restrictive villain.
3: But she doesn't know these people. They don't know her.
5: And now she's seeing that she's the bad guy. She's
3: okay.
5: Feeling that in that crowd.
0: Is Betsy the bad guy? I don't know. Or is Dan fine? I mean, you know. He doesn't want to go to happy hour or out with the guys. He doesn't want to go to a certain work event. So, I mean, who are you going to call? But Betsy wants to know if she's overreacting. So if this happens to you, if you have good excuses or if you know a workaround, we would love to hear it. You can call us at 800-929-KOST. You can hit us on the talk back button on the our app. But I think it's pretty common. I know that everyone in this room has done it.
4: Oh, yeah.
5: Oh, yeah.
4: I use my wife all the time. All the time.
3: Yeah.
0: All right. Give us a call. Your cash is coming up.
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0: cash on coast. Let's get your cash on coast. Before I give you the keyword, my nephew texted me about, you know, using your partner as an excuse for everything. Mm-hmm. And he said that letter to Ellen was great. I'm a homebody. I never want to go anywhere. I use Natalie as an excuse. Now that we have a puppy, I get to use him too.
3: Perfect.
0: So keep your calls and your texts and your DMs coming. And your keyword is rich. Enter the word rich online for your cash on coast. $1,000. Enter rich. To get it now is your cash. So get it. Do not do it. Plus your LNK Q&A is coming up next. Rod Stewart at the bowl. Let's go.

0: Let's get you to Rod Stewart. He's calling it the final run. I don't believe him, but he will be at the Hollywood Bowl with Richard Marx June 10th. And we want to send you a beautiful night under the stars with Rod and then his new best friend, Richard Marx. They've been traveling together, having a good time.
1: How do you think Daisy, Richard's wife, feels about this?
0: I think she feels replaced. Yeah. And this is the most confusing text a guy can send a girl. What is it? It's the most confusing text. You know what? We can even take gender out of it. It's just the most confusing text that a guy could send, right? To someone he's interested in. So if you're a guy and maybe you're texting with someone, you're trying to get to know someone, this is the most confusing thing you can send. It's simple. It's straightforward. It's confusing. It's 800-929-KOST. We're going to get your guesses. We're going to get him next.
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because it's not a voice, it's a text, you can interpret it so many different ways. And sometimes we get a little hurt by texts that we get, but what is the most confusing text a guy can send a girl? How about, forget it, or can't make it, ouch, who's this, or who dis? Oh, who dis? Great guesses. Keep them coming. Not the right answer. This is for Rod Stewart at the Hollywood Bowl. Sir Rod Stewart. You want to go? Keep those LNK Q&A guesses coming.

0: It's the LNK Q&A on Coast 103.5. Hey.
1: Brielle is in the car with her family on her way to school. Brielle, second grade. Good morning.
2: Good morning.
1: Are you guys on time? Is mommy keeping you on time today?
2: Yep.
1: Okay. Let's get your guess. This is the most confusing text a guy can send a girl. I know that there's a guy in your car right now, your brother. What do you guys think?
2: Yes. We think a question mark.
1: Oh, a question mark. It's so vague. What does it mean? Like, did you not answer me back? You know, blah, blah, blah. It's a great guess. It's not the right answer.
2: Okay, thank you.
1: We go now to Catherine, working in the medical field. Hi, Catherine. I know you're getting ready for work. Let's get your guess. It's the most confusing text a guy can send a girl.
3: I'd like you too much to be with you.
1: Oh, my God. Have you ever heard that one?
3: No.
1: Okay, good. Good, good, good. It's a great guess. It's not the right answer.
3: Oh, no. Yeah. Okay.
1: And what a dishonest cop-out.
4: Oh, it's the worst.
3: I know.
1: All right, have a great day. Let's go to Victorville. She's Kathy. Hi there, Kathy.
5: Good morning. How are you guys?
1: Great. Thank you so much for having us on and playing the LNK Q&A. What is your guess?
5: I'm going to say a late night text saying, you up.
1: Mm. You up. Have you ever gotten one of those? Like a booty call, I guess.
5: Yeah, sounds like good, huh?
1: Okay. It's a great guess. It's not the right answer.
5: Dang it.
1: Oh,
5: okay.
1: Come on. Try again. Okay. Let's go to Burbank. Michelle's an educator. Hi, Michelle.
6: Hi there.
1: Are you ready to educate us on your guess?
6: Yes.
1: It's the most confusing text a guy can send a girl.
6: I think it's hey.
1: Hey. Hey. Just hey. It just sits there. Okay. The most confusing text a guy can send a girl. Number three is good morning. Number two is miss you. Number one is hey. You're a winner.
4: Hey.
1: You're going to run. At full.
6: Oh, my gosh. Yay, my mom's going to be so excited.
1: Just say, hey, when you text her to tell her, hey, I won. Oh, we all have a mutual friend here, and congrats to you, Michelle, who just says hi.
4: Hi.
1: And we're like, okay.
4: We had a boss, back. Ellen. We had a boss once who would, we would ask him, he would, anything we would say, he would just say, fine, period. And you go, what do you mean?
1: Oh,
4: that's not fine.
1: Oh,
4: word.
1: Yeah.
4: You don't know.
1: Oh, the most confusing text a guy can send to girls. Hey. They say it in the song.

0: The most watched TV series finales ever in the history of ever. Number one, MASH, with 100 million. Cheers, number two, with 80 million. The Fugitive, number three, with 78 million. But on that list, and on this day in 2004, the series finale of Friends aired. It was watched by 52.5 million people. Actually, 52.46 million, making it the fifth most watched TV series finale in U.S. history. Here's a clip from the final scene.
1: Do you realize that at one time or another, we all lived in this apartment?
2: Oh, yeah, that's true.
3: I haven't.
4: Wait a minute, what about that summer during college that you lived with Grandma and you tried to make it as a dancer?
0: Aw, what a great series.

0: Okay, how dare they take away our Biscoff cookies? I'll tell you what, you will no longer be served Biscoffs. Those are my favorite. I always ask for extras. They look at me funny. Anyway, tough
1: when
0: stories.
1: When your legs don't work like they used to before, and I can't sweep you off of your feet,

101.5. Top stories, top of the hour. Good morning, I'm Ellen Kay, and shout out to a standout senior at Garfield High, East LA, Andres Gonzalez. You know him? Not only has he already committed to Harvard, he was just flown to Atlanta along with his family and awarded a prestigious academic scholarship. Tens of thousands enter every year for this Coca-Cola scholarship, and he got it. Only a few are chosen. Andres, you're making Garfield and the Southland proud. And Delta making a change to snack and bevy service on some of its flights. Starting today, if you're traveling 400 miles or less, that's about an hour, you'll no longer be offered Biscoff cookies or the drink cart. LAX to SFO, you are on your own. That is one that I like to do, too. And Sandy and Luna, the month-old baby bald eagles at Big Bear, are getting their first taste of snowfall. Flurries are falling on the family nest this morning at Big Bear. Also, the babies are now wings-er-sizing, standing up to essentially flex their wings. It'll be another 6 to 8 weeks before they will and can fly. And what about this? If you're still searching for a special Mother's Day gift, not only do we have $1,000 in Airtasker credit coming up, but also Cameo has put out some prices. If you want a celebrity to say Happy Mother's Day, Neo is about $400. Flava Flav is $800. Let's go NSYNC. Chris Kirkpatrick from the band will make a video for our $199, but Lance Bass, he goes up to $300. And Sugar Ray's Mark McGrath is a fan favorite, $85. A bargain compared to others. The Ducks and Knights dropping the puck on Game 2, Round 2 tonight in Vegas. 6:30 start on TNT and True TV. And that's happening from T-Mobile Arena. Ducks look to even the series at 1 before coming on home on Friday. And we are a warm, beautiful day today. 75 for your highs. Covina 75. Let's see, Corona 75. Castaic 78. And right now it is 60 in Burbank. KOST Los Angeles. Coast 103.5. Cash on Coast also just ahead. Keep it here to win it.

We got news this morning that Ted Turner, media mogul and CNN founder Ted Turner, has passed away after battling dementia at the age of 87. So he was diagnosed at the age of 80, really. And he passed peacefully this morning. He had announced that he was going to fight his disease as long as he knew and he could. And he did. And he was surrounded by love. So just wanted to catch you up on that. And this is Coast 103.5.

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0: Every Monday and Wednesday, we read your letters to Ellen. I have a life tip for you before I get to Betsy's letter. If you want to hard-boiled eggs, and you want to do it perfectly, do what Oprah does. You just start with room temp water, fill up your pot, and put the eggs in that water. Then turn the heat on high, set the timer for 22 minutes.
3: Mm-hmm.
0: So I always remember that. That was my son Calvin's football number. It's 22.
4: Seems like a lot.
0: 22 minutes. Well, you got to bring the water's going to come to a boil and then boil for the perfect amount of time.
4: Okay.
0: Not only do your peels come off effortlessly, as we demonstrated this morning in the studio.
3: Yeah.
0: But it's just, you walk away. Mm. Just make sure you've got your, you know, your timer on your phone.
3: You and I, Ellen, have had, for the past week,
0: an egg battle. Yeah, we have, I know.
3: I bring mine, you bring yours.
0: I bring white, you bring brown.
3: Yours peel just so perfectly.
0: I know. It's really, it's Oprah. It's Oprah. 22 minutes, standing, room temp water, let it boil. Your eggs will be perfect.
3: I can't help but wonder, though, because you always have the white eggs. I have the brown. I think brown eggs peel harder.
0: I think that's a bad excuse, Ryan. Can't I win?
3: Yeah, you got it. You win.
0: All right. Well, Betsy writes us a letter. Dear Ellen, my husband Dan and I have been together 7 years. I always thought we were a team. Recently at an event with some of his friends and colleagues, I started picking up on a weird vibe. People were treating me like I was difficult and demanding. Someone to be careful around. And I couldn't figure it out until it all clicked. My husband, Dan, has been using me as his excuse for everything. Doesn't want to go to happy hour? My wife won't let me. Doesn't want to attend some work event? He says my wife has plans. Doesn't feel like hanging out with the guys. You know how it is. The wife. Except none of it's true. He doesn't want to do these things, so he's been quietly turning me into a controlling, restrictive villain. I confronted him about it. He told me I don't even know these people, so it doesn't matter. But how would he feel if I had been telling my friends behind his back that he's the reason I skip things? And then he finds out at a dinner when people are treating him differently. Am I overreacting, Betsy? That's her question. Is she overreacting? We've had so many calls about Betsy. To the yes, she is. To the no, she's not. Christian, thank you for having us on. You think Betsy needs to chill here?
5: Yeah. I think, maybe she was overreacting a little bit. But again, women don't like to be seen as like that, you know, the heavy.
0: Okay, so it's the way in which he's using her, not that he's using her. Like, maybe he doesn't need to say, you know how it is, the wife. It's kind of like, womp, womp.
5: Yeah, and give her, and let her know, hey, I'm gonna, is it cool if I use you to say, hey, you know. So at least she has an understanding. She's not caught off guard by it. But
0: that's another thing. She was totally caught off guard because they were treating her like a villain.
5: You know, women are pretty understanding when you break it down for them, you communicate that to them, like, they'll roll with it.
0: Okay. All right.
5: I think. Okay. Anyway.
0: Well, thank you so much.
5: Yeah, for sure. Hey, have a blessed day.
0: Okay, you too. Christian says, give her the heads up. Yeah, give her the heads up. I'll even be in the car with my husband going somewhere, maybe to see people who we had to cancel. And I'll say, what do I need to know?
3: Yep. Give me the breakdown.
0: Yeah. Where have I been? What's been going on?
3: Sure.
0: Did you need me as an excuse? I even say, use me.
3: Totally. I do that all the time. I tell my girlfriend, look, I just say, we can't go. Ryan wakes up at 3:15. It's fine. It's a standing invite. Just use it.
0: 3:15 a.m. Yeah. All right. Well, keep your calls coming for that. Also, Cash on Coast coming up. And Mother's Day is upon us. We're getting close. So why not give your mom time? If you are a mom, give yourself time. Airtasker can get anything done, anything you can think of. If you want to hire a band to come and play for her or a photographer for family photos, just anything you can think of, you can get anything done. So that is also just ahead. Keep it here to win.
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So let's go with $1,000. 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

if you've seen the Michael movie yet, but everyone in the Jacksons calls Katherine Jackson mother. Janet Jackson came by, it's mother. In the movie, they all call her mother. And Mother's Day is coming up. How about a portrait of yourself for your kids, for your wife, or collect breakfast delivered to your mama? A massage, a photographer, laundry folded, garage cleaned, whatever it is. $1,000 AirTasker now.

0: Hi, good morning. You are caller 20.
1: Good morning, Ellen. How are you today?
0: You're doing great. Are you ready to get everything done and anything done?
1: Yes. So I want somebody to clean my kitchen, deep clean. By the time somebody else is giving me a massage or a spa or something like that.
0: Yeah, an air tester can do all of that. Yeah, Darlene had a good word for cleaning the kitchen. She said, detail the kitchen. Like you would detail a car.
2: Yes, cabinets, counters, fridge, freezer, floor.
0: Yeah, and those floorboards. I mean, you got to get way down on the floor to clean those
2: things. And maybe paint them again.
0: Yes.
3: Even pull out the oven, get the crumbs.
2: The toaster.
0: Now you're talking my language.
3: Yeah, yeah.
1: Thank you.
0: What's your name?
1: Oh, hi. My name is Susanna.
0: Susanna?
1: Yes.
0: Okay, Susanna, hang on.
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0: 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And so there it was at the side of the garage. 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

0: hotline here at the LNK Morning Show. We gave our number out, and she's on the line now. Tiffany Haddish, how are you?
1: Girl, I'm just out here doing the best I can. And I'm trying to share the wealth and create generational wealth and teach our kids. And not, when I say generational wealth, I don't mean necessarily finances. I mean in understanding and know-how. And the She Ready Foundation, that's what we do. We work with foster youth, boys and girls, and teaching them life skills and getting them situated so that they can be amazing, productive citizens. So that's what I've been doing. And that's what the show's about tonight.
0: That's fantastic. It's a lot of full circle from Tiffany and Joe Coy using their spare change outside the Laugh Factory to buy your street cart hot dogs. Now you're on that stage doing shows, slaying.
1: That part. And I'm excited. Tonight it's an all-female show at the Laugh Factory through Netflix is a Joke for the She Ready Foundation. I got Dulce Sloan, Ida Rodriguez, Lonnie Love, and myself. And we might have a surprise guest. But the show starts at 7, and it's going to be fantastic,
0: Doc. Yeah. And we have 3 pairs of tickets tonight. Let's go see Tiffany Haddish. Netflix is a Joke Festival, and this is all for the She Ready Foundation. So callers 20, 21, and 22. You are going. Tiffany, we love you. Thank you.
1: Thank you. Love you. I appreciate you, girl.
2: 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She Ready. Get it, girl.

Travis Kelce is so excited to marry the woman you just heard. What is he the most excited about in his upcoming nuptials to Taylor Swift?

0: This is exciting. We're so proud to tell you that Therapy Thursday, which is a feature we do every Thursday on the Ellen K. Morning Show, has been turned into a podcast. So Therapy Thursday, the podcast, launches tomorrow, you guys. And you can hear it on the iHeartRadio app or wherever you get your podcasts. But iHeart came to us and said, hey, we really love Therapy Thursday. Let's put it up on the podcast network, and it's a podcast now.
1: Yeah.
0: So we're so excited. And we'll give you more details on that. But speaking of podcasts, every Wednesday, New Heights drops. Jason and Travis Kelce. And so, you know, Travis has been talking about what he's most excited for with the wedding coming up to Taylor Swift. And he said two things. All the people he's ever loved all together in one room. Mm. And that is really the meaning of coming together. And also the wine. What a nice balance.

We want to thank our friend Tiffany Haddish for calling us. She's got a big show tonight at the Laugh Factory, 7 o'clock, all-female lineup. She's also on Hollywood Squares on CBS, along with Meghan Trainor. Drew Barrymore is in the center square. Tiffany, getting around, doing good in our city. And it's KOST Los Angeles, Post 103.5.

0: sings it out.
1: We are very excited for No Doubting Gwen. Gwen, the first woman ever to headline at the Sphere in Vegas, and they start their residency kicking off tonight. You know, it's been a long time coming, but not really. I mean, kind of a short time. It seems like a longer time, but she was here just late last year, and she made the announcement. It was the day they said they're doing it.
2: Honestly, we just weren't even planning this at all. Like, we've kind of talked about it in the, like, since Coachella, we were like, we should do something. But then we were like, it will kind of be a wah-wah, because that was, like, so amazing. Like, how do you top it, you know?
1: Right.
2: And we were talking about Sphere, because Sphere is just, like, something we've never done before. It's unlike any show that you can put together, because it's the future.
1: Right.
2: And so, anyways, it finally landed, and here we are.
1: I'm so proud and happy for you.

from one Gwen to another. 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You got to check out Gwen. 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

0: Cause I gotta have faith. Ooh, I gotta have faith. Because I gotta have faith. I gotta have faith. Betsy wrote us a letter to Ellen about her husband Dan using her for every excuse under the sun. And then also, you know, hey, the wife won't let me out. Nope. Wife says no. So she didn't even know he was doing this. And she wants to know if she's overreacting by being really mad at him. So we got this talk back.
1: Hey, guys. Good morning. My name is Claire. And I just heard the letters to Ellen. I think that Betsy might be being a little bit oversensitive. And I think that probably Dan doesn't know how to say no or how to handle the confrontation. I think also that most married couples are guilty of doing the same thing. And I think she needs to just forget about it and move on with her day. It's not a big deal.
0: Well, that's what she asked. Is she overreacting? Most people are saying, yeah, chill. Chill, Betsy. It's okay.

0: Big debate night here in LA tonight. Back-to-back showdown. It's all happening on NBC4. First, live at 5. The front runners for LA mayor are taking center stage. They're all debating. Okay, it's Karen Bass, Spencer Pratt, and Nithya Raman. Karen Bass and Spencer Pratt have been going at it with each other. Spencer especially, he's posting all kinds of things. Mm-hmm. But this is like a big boxing match.
1: This is where I live. They let my home burn down.
2: Before this, I had never heard of Spencer Pratt.
0: Oh, wow. I mean, them are gloves are off.
3: Chucking the podium.
0: Oh, wow. And then the crowded field of seven running for our next governor will face off for the second straight night. So we'll see what happens tonight. Be ready for anything.

0: ceremony going on today on Hollywood Boulevard. It is a big day for one of our close friends, like a brother to us. He's Josh Groban, and it's happening in front of Amoeba Records. So since Josh isn't too far from here now, I told him I'm hosting it, so I'm going to drive him. So he's gonna stop in.
1: Yep.
0: I'm going to get him in my car. We're going to go together to Josh's star. So he should be here any minute. More details on how you can see Josh and what time and all that stuff coming up.
2: Yeah,

0: We've loved spending the morning with you. Carrie Steele's coming up next. More Cash on Coast all throughout the day. I'm Ellen Kay.
1: I'm Ryan Mano.
2: I'm Social Queen Darlene.
3: And I'm producer Mike Ramos.
0: All right. Big day today. Josh Groban is going to be immortalized for all time. Getting a star in the Hollywood Walk of Fame. Yay, Josh. In front of Amoeba Records. 11:30. Hollywood Boulevard. So, Josh, did you go to the Walk of Fame much when you were a kid?
4: All the time. Yeah. I mean, my parents and I, you know, my parents who still live in the same house, you know, we all grew up in the same, in that neighborhood. And, you know, it's like, it's really, it's history. And I used to, you know, there used to be a magic shop on Hollywood Boulevard. I don't know if it's still there, but I used to be really into magic as a kid.
0: Yeah.
4: Nerd alert. And so my dad would take me to the magic store and we would walk across all the stars and I would just read all the names. And it's just, it feels like a dream. You never think in your life that's something that would ever happen to you, you know?
0: Is.
4: And so it's, I guess I've been around long enough that they decided, you know, put him in the sidewalk.
0: Yeah.
4: Put him in the sidewalk before he gets put in the ground.
0: Forever. But that's cool that you come by here and then we'll just go over there together if that's
4: we
0: okay.
4: We will. I would love hand in hand. I've got my walking shoes on. we're going to stop at Chipotle and it's going to be great. I can't thank you enough, truly. It's been
0: such a privilege. Well, congrats on all the love in your life. You're going to see it. We're going to be streaming live from Hollywood Boulevard. Josh is getting a star in about an hour.
4: Yeah.
0: So we end every show with a quote and a kiss. I thought a Josh Groban quote would be good from Josh Groban.
4: Oh, my goodness. No pressure.
0: Yeah. Do you have any that are top of mind? Some of the power of music or...
1: I like this.
4: Yeah. Oh, you got one?
1: I like this a lot.
4: Yeah.
1: Okay, so with Josh Groban sitting here, I'm going to read a Josh Groban
4: quote. Read me a quote.
1: Okay. Don't try to be like me. Try to be like yourself. Try to be very good at being yourself.
4: I tell this to young singers when they ask me for advice. Be a one of one. You know, there's a lot of perfect voices out there, but you want to be the voice that people recognize. And I always tell people, you know, if you've got something unique, you're the only one of you. And stop trying to listen at the door, so to speak. You know,
0: right.
4: So absolutely.
0: Then we do a kiss on three, kiss on me. You've been here before.
4: Oh, you know it.
0: All right.

the best mix of the 80s, 90s, and today. It's Coast 103.5. Hello, good morning. It's Carrie Steele. How we doing on this Seis de Mayo? Did you have some fun last night? A little too much fun? Well, good for you for making it into the office. Just make sure you drink plenty of water today. You'll be fine. Whitney Houston, I have you on Coast 103.5.

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Monday on this warmer Wednesday. Yeah, we're going to be about 10 degrees warmer today, warming up even more towards the end of the week. And by the weekend, highs in the mid-80s. So nice for Mother's Day.

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Hi, it's Carrie Steele. Let's do this. Let's get you over this hump in a hurry and feeling good with all the music you love to listen to. Kenny Loggins coming up, some Celine Dion. I've got Rihanna on the way in just minutes. Did you see how stunning Rihanna looked at the Met Gala? Now, these big fashion events, not really my thing. My idea of fashion is wearing whatever doesn't itch, but it is fun to look at the pictures and see some of these incredible outfits. The theme this year at the Met Gala was costume art, and the dress code, fashion is art. And Rihanna wore a gunmetal gown, 115,000 crystal beads. Her appearance was a bit of a surprise. She was fashionably late, as they say. And another surprise, and probably my favorite moment from the Met Gala, was when Sabrina Carpenter surprised everybody and performed a duet of Fleetwood Mac's Landslide with Stevie Nicks. Here's a little bit of that duet.

0: 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I'm so disappointed that people were talking while they were performing. We have got more great music coming up, more chances to win cash on Coast. 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

The best mix of the 80s, 90s, and today. 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Now, before Rihanna, I played some Celine Dion. I should have mentioned that we have a chance for you to see Celine Dion in Paris. 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

the best mix of the 80s, 90s, and today. It's Coast 103.5. There are some rumors circulating that Leanne Rimes is in talks to possibly be joining the cast of The Real Housewives of Beverly Hills. This is just a rumor. She has not confirmed this. What we do know is Leanne is healing right now, working on some health issues so she can get back to entertaining her

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0: 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Stacy Q, Two of Hearts on Coast 103.5, the best mix of the 80s, 90s, and today. Hi, it's Carrie Steele. Are you taking mom out for a meal for Mother's Day, which I will remind you again is Sunday? Well, according to this survey by Snappy, this is a restaurant technology platform. According to Snappy, while it seems brunch might be the most popular Mother's Day eating time, it's actually not. According to this survey, dinner, most popular time to eat out, followed by lunch, then brunch. Breakfast taken up the year. So consider that if you're planning on taking mom out for a meal, this will come in handy. About 11:35, I'll give you a chance to call in and win a $150 gift card so you can celebrate mom at The Stand. 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

0: Beyonce and Halo on Coast 103.5, playing the music that helps you feel good and saying hello to Jade. How are you today?
1: I'm good. Thank you.
0: Jade, I have a $150 gift card so you can celebrate mom at the stand. How does that sound?
1: Oh, my goodness. Am I caller 20?
0: You're caller 20.
1: Oh, my goodness. Thank you. Thank you so much. I'm going to celebrate Mother's Day and my birthday.
0: Wow.
1: Birthday is Sunday.
0: That's wonderful. Well, enjoy this $150 gift card. You can celebrate yourself and mom at the stand. The stand serves American classics redefined. I love their food. Go online, check them out. Their menu is incredible. And enjoy your meal, your birthday, your Mother's Day. And thanks for having us on today.
1: Thank you. Thank you so much. I love you guys.
0: You're the sweetest. We love you right back. I want to remind everybody, download the Stand app. Before Mother's Day, you can enjoy a special offer. Buy one, get one half off on Mother's Day. I have another $150 gift card. We'll give it away tomorrow in the 11 o'clock hour. Just keep it on Coast.
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It's Ellen. When you're up, we're on, and we're giving you money in the morning. $1,000 every hour, plus Rod Stewart at the Hollywood Bowl, and $1,000 from Airtasker to get anything done. Let's do it tomorrow, Coast 103.5.

Post Malone just recently announced he's canceling the first month of his stadium tour shows. And now it was just announced today he's headlining the Strumming Bird Festival. This is a touring country festival. It's going to be in Australia this year. And he is headlining all three dates in October. So you can still see Posty if you want to. Just got to fly to Australia. Tears for Fears, everybody wants to rule.

0: the best mix of the 80s, 90s, and today. It's Coast 103.5. Hi, good afternoon. It's Carrie Steele. I have so much great music coming up that's going to go perfect with whatever you are having for lunch on this beautiful Wednesday afternoon. It's Wednesday, May 6th. I'll let you know as we're heading into the lunch hour here that it's National Beverage Day. So what's your go-to beverage? Lately, I've been drinking this wonderful tea I found. It's herbal. It's kind of an immunity booster. It's got ginger in it. I just love it. It's International No Diet Day. I'll let you know that so you can go have whatever you want for lunch today. This is the day not to worry about what you're eating. And it's National Nurses Day. Day to thank all the hardworking nurses out there. And I'll take this time to thank my niece Chanel and her husband Edgar. They're both nurses and they're both just extra special people. So thank you, Chanel and Edgar, for all that you do in your profession and all the nurses out there. Appreciate you so much. We're coming back with some Michael Jackson, some Spandau Ballet. I've got Taylor Swift on the way. Should we recap what we know about Travis and Taylor's wedding? Here we go. Here's what we know. There will be one. And that's about all that we know. Everything else is just rumor. Travis was just on a podcast, and he said he can't wait for his wedding, but that was it. No other details. We've heard June 13th. We've heard July 3rd, but no confirmation of a wedding on either of those dates. What's the last thing I read? Supposedly now maybe a secret double wedding, a lavish public event, and a private vow exchange. That's the latest rumor. So lots of great music. Oh, I was just handed another prize to give away today, too. How about a 4-pack of tickets to see Angel City FC take on the San Diego Wave? Now, the match is this Saturday at BMO, kickoff 5:45. If you can go, just stay locked in. I'll give you a chance to call in and win about 12:35.
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It's this Saturday. 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

0: Shakira, Coast 103.5, the best mix of the 80s, 90s, and today. Hi, it's Carrie Steele. I've got Omar on my line. Omar, what are you doing Saturday?
1: What am I doing Saturday?
0: Yeah.
1: I don't know yet.
0: Well, I think I just made plans for you. You want a 4-pack of tickets. You can see Angel City FC take on the SoCal rivals San Diego Waves Saturday. BMO kickoff is at 5:45. How's that sound?
1: Oh, well, that sounds great because I'm going to take my boys with me.
0: There you go. Have such an amazing time. It's going to be a beautiful late afternoon. You're going to be at BMO. And by the way, it's a blackout. Wear your black. We're taking on our SoCal rivals, like I said, the San Diego Wave. The Fan Fest is going on. It starts at 1:45. Again, kickoff 5:45. There's a giveaway item, and these gate items available to the first 5,000 fans. You can get there early and get a collectible pin.
1: Oh, that would be awesome. Thank you.
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0: The best mix of the 80s, 90s, and today. Bananarama and Cruel Summer on Coast 103.5. Hey, it's Carrie Steele. We've got summer-like temps coming as early as tomorrow. We'll be in the mid-80s tomorrow, warming up into the weekend. Mother's Day Sunday, especially warm. Yeah, lots of warm sunshine. Really looking forward to it. More great music coming up, too. And tickets to see Ed Sheeran. That's your work perk prize. Ed Sheeran already has his summer haircut. Did you see his Instagram post a couple of days ago? So he's got a buzz haircut. And he, by the way, not a lot of people can pull that off. He looks great. And then he kind of summarized what's been going on with him lately. He said, yes, I shaved my hair, wanted to shave it to signify a fresh start. And then he went on to say a lot of new beginnings in his life at the moment. He was battling shingles for the last month, but he says he's on the mend now, excited to restart his international tour. And you can see Ed Sheeran on his Loop Tour, about 1:35. Chance to call in and win.
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I've got a pair of tickets. 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

0: 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Hi there, it's Carrie Steele. I've got Bonnie on the line. Bonnie, how's your day so far?
1: Oh, it's amazing. How are you doing?
0: I love that. Mine is too.
1: Yay!
0: What are you doing that makes it so amazing, besides just breathing and looking out at this beautiful sky?
1: Living life. I'm loving my retirement.
0: Oh, I am so envious. Good for you. Well, you're going to love Ed Sheeran at SoFi too. I'm so excited for you. A pair of tickets. It's the Loop Tour at SoFi August 8th. Have a wonderful time, although I know I don't have to tell you that.
1: No, not at all. Yay, August 8th. Marking it down now.
0: Excellent. Thank you. Thank you so much for listening and for, gosh, putting a smile on my face. Have a continued amazing day.
1: Thank you. Enjoy.
0: Absolutely. Everybody, tickets to see Ed Sheeran at SoFi. 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Whatever you are doing, whatever kind of day you're having, do it with Coast on your radio.
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Dua Lipa on Coast 103.5. It's the best mix of the 80s, 90s, and today. We go great with whatever kind of work you are doing. And thanks for making us your favorite listen at workstation. How about some Lionel Richie? 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

Lots of folks need a little extra cash, and we've got another chance for you to win $1,000 cash on post. Coming up with a keyword at 2:20. I was listening to some of the talkbacks y'all are leaving. And folks can use the extra money for some groceries, for car repairs, to pay off

0: The best mix of the 80s, 90s, and today. It's Coast 103.5. Hi there, it's Carrie Steele. I was driving home yesterday listening to Sandy Steck like I always do, and I heard her ask the people listening to Coast on the iHeartRadio app to leave a talkback. You know, tap that microphone and leave a talkback. She wanted you to share what you would do if you were the next $1,000 cash on Coast winner. What would you do with that extra $1,000? And I heard some of the responses. More than one person said they would put gas in their tank. Lots of people said they'd put it aside for vacation. I was happy to hear some people say they weren't specific, but they said they were going to treat themselves to something nice. And I say, why not? And I've got another chance for you to win some cash on Coast coming up at 2:20. Maybe you want to buy Spirit Airlines. Have you heard about this? This TikToker started a campaign to buy and revive Spirit Airlines since they shut down completely this past weekend. So his name is Hunter Peterson. He's a content creator, voice actor, posted a TikTok. He's proposing this plan to use crowdfunding to purchase and nationalize Spirit Airlines. So what he did was launch letsbuyspiritair.com, and that lets people pledge to buy a share at a minimum of $45. Get this, so far, $132 million has been pledged. Is it your dream to own part of an airline? Well, maybe that's what you'll do, but get ready for that keyword. It's coming up.
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17: 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Heroes like Fire Captain Andrew Donner, inspired by the bravery of New York City firefighters on 9/11, Andrew devoted his life to serving his community. 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And after a very brave battle, Andrew lost his life to lung cancer caused by occupational toxins. 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

hope you entered this hour's keyword. I announced it a few minutes ago. You have the rest of the hour to enter it, and you're not going to win if you don't play. 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This hour's word is grand. Let me add your name to the list of winners. Barry recently won. Bailey, Todd, Ron, Kevin. Wow, lots of guys have won lately.

0: the Michael Jackson biopic, Michael. I know some people that have seen it multiple times. Just love him, love the music. It's Coast 103.5, the best mix of the 80s, 90s, and today. And I'm sure a lot of people will see it this coming weekend, although there is another major release, Billie Eilish, Hit Me Hard and Soft, the tour. That one's going to probably do very well at the box office this coming weekend as well. We've got some Miley Cyrus, some Berlin, some Uncle Cracker coming up, and it's just about time for me to step aside here and make some room for Sandy. I do love hanging out with you for a few hours on your Wednesday workday, playing all this feel-good music. Sandy's coming in with more chances to win cash on Coast, and she's got tickets to see Luke Bryan. He's coming to the Long Beach Amphitheater, and she's going to give those tickets away in the 4 o'clock hour, so keep it on Coast. You know,
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Coast 103.5, the best mix of the 80s, 90s, and today. Does anybody else walk into work and then at least one or two coworkers, they give you a lowdown of some new gossip in their life? That's always a fun, I enjoy it, as long as it's not mine. I'm Sandy Steck. 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

0: mix of the 80s, 90s, and today. Thanks for having us on Wednesday afternoon. I'm Sandy Steck. What is the most you've paid for gas so far? I was just reading in some areas in California, Northern California especially, there's almost $8 a gallon. That is offensive. I think I've paid like a little over six. But yeah, we are here to help. Cash on Coast is coming up. That's another $1,000 for you. So maybe it'll just help you fill up your tank. If you hear the keyword, it does change every hour. So go to our website and type it in when you hear it. Coast1035.com/cash. 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

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Big win in Houston today for our Dodgers, 12-2. Tomorrow they are traveling back to Los Angeles. So Friday night they will be back against the Braves. 7 o'clock will be first pitch. 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

Aaron, and he's going to be at Crypto.com Arena 1 month from today. And you know who else is coming to town? Luke Bryan, the Word on the Street Tour, Long Beach Amphitheater in August. We're going to have your tickets next hour around 4:25. Fleetwood Mac now on Coast.

0: Coast 103.5, the best mix of the 80s, 90s, and today. My name is Sandy Steck. How often do you use ChatGPT? I have been very reluctant because I just feel like I just want to try. It's going to sound dumb, but I want to try to use my brain as much as possible. But yesterday, I just wasn't having it, and I had it help me write an opening sentence to a speech I have coming up. It's supposed to be like a motivational speech. And I will tell you, it was really helpful. It sent me like six different options of, do you want it to be funny and personal, or do you want it to be a little more businesslike? Do you want it more inspirational? And I hated that it helped. I'm very resistant to technology. I worry. You know what I mean? Because I feel like it's a slippery slope. Because I miss the human connection. I miss it. Even in the store, even when I've used like self-checkout, I would rather talk to someone. I would rather interact with someone. I like the interaction. But it did help yesterday. My friend let me know today on a voice text that she sometimes likes to, she doesn't trust ChatGPT all the time, so she likes to pit the AIs against each other. She'll say, well, ChatGPT, what do you recommend? Because Gemini said this, or Copilot said this. And I said, that is next level. I don't have time for that. But it did make me laugh. Anyway, few more minutes left of this hour, and $1,000 still can be yours. Cash on Coast. If you didn't hear the keyword earlier, it is deposit. So go to our website and type in the word deposit right now to coast1035.com/cash.
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You're going to be hearing Pink in just a few minutes. Celine Dion. Where is my head today? And we're going to send you to Paris to see Celine Dion. You and a guest, we're going to hook you with really good seats to her show, and you're going to meet her before the show. This is thanks to AEG Presents. 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

0: Coast 103.5, the best mix of the 80s, 90s, and today. Hope you're doing well. I'm Sandy Steck. We've got some cash for you on the way. How would $1,000 help you out right now? For me personally, oh God, it's like I know there's bills, I have debt, but I also just want to have fun. You ever go through that where you're like, am I ever going to get out of debt? Maybe not. Life is short. Book the plane ticket. Anyway, we are going to have another keyword coming up. And when you hear the keyword, go to our website, type it in. That is how you win. Coast1035.com/cash. 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And then right after that, Luke Bryan is coming to town. He'll be at the Long Beach Amphitheater August 15th. 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

All right, you want to see Luke Bryan? He's coming to town, the Long Beach Amphitheater, August 15th, the Word on the Street Tour. And we're going to hook you up, 800-929-KOST, if you're caller 20, right now, 800-929-5678. Good luck.

0: 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Got to hook caller 20 up with these tickets to see Luke Bryan. And that is you.
1: Oh, my God. My son is so excited.
0: What is your son's name?
2: My name's Lorenzo.
0: Lorenzo, congratulations. So you want to go, but your mom called?
2: Yeah. I like country music.
0: I love it. Look at that teamwork.
1: Yeah, awesome.
0: Thank you, guys. All right, another pair tomorrow around 4:25. It's Kelly Clarkson.

0: Coast 103.5, the best mix of the 80s, 90s, and today. And thanks for having us on. It's Wednesday, so that's good. It's getting warmer out, too. It's going to be 80s by Friday, at least here in the Burbank Valley area. My name is Sandy Steck. Cash on Coast, if you didn't hear the keyword earlier, it is bills. What would you do with $1,000? 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
1: Hi, Coast. This is Nana Letty. And what I would do with $1,000, okay, I definitely free up some rent. That would help me out with 1 month's rent, use my paycheck to spoil the grandkids, take them out to dinner, to lunch, I don't know, something fun. I'd pay my rent. Thank you so much.
0: 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Why? Or the car bill. 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It's really your prerogative. 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